0: 1055.
1: Warning. Listening to Mindbender may cause confusion, amazement, and Dan Pollard explaining things he barely understands. Like the difference between centripetal and centrifugal.
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1: Sure you do, Dan. Mindbender with Dan Pollard. Every Tuesday and Thursday. Facts so twisted, even Dan's mind gets bent.
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1: Warning. Listening to Mindbender may cause confusion, amazement, and Dan Pollard explaining things he barely understands. Like the difference between centripetal and centrifugal.
2: Hey, I totally understand it.
1: Sure you do, Dan. Mindbender with Dan Pollard. Every Tuesday and Thursday. Facts so twisted, even Dan's mind gets bent.
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saluting the Coppins family, who owned houses on three of the four corners when the hamlet began at Brock Road and Regional Road 21. Here's to you, Coppins. 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
1: An uneventful start on the 404 headed southbound so far. No volume to mention as of yet, nor any problems. Highway 48 is moving smoothly, and we have an easy start on Highway 47 in and out of Uxbridge. Don't forget about the detour in the Sutton area. That's High Street between West and Burke will be inaccessible. You'll need to use North Street instead. 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And that's the latest traffic. I'm Spencer Costin.
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2: 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The Uxbridge Fire Department is recruiting paid on-call volunteer firefighters with applications due by 11:59 p.m. tomorrow. Applicants must meet several requirements, including being at least 18, living within 12 minutes of the fire station, holding or obtaining a DZ license, and meeting physical and medical standards. Those interested can pick up or submit application packages at the Uxbridge Fire Department in person or by email. The Township of Uxbridge is accepting donations as part of Hunger Action Month from September 9th through October 5th. Residents can drop off non-perishable food items at Uxbridge Town Hall or the Uxbridge Public Library, or make monetary donations to feed the need in Durham to support local food security. Organizers say every donation can help ensure community members have access to essential food and resources. The Scugog Arena is celebrating its 50th anniversary with special events on Saturday, September 19th at the Scugog Community Recreation Center in Port Perry. The day will include a free open house with historic photos and memorabilia, followed by a ticketed anniversary dance in the evening. The weekend will also feature hockey games with the Port Perry Lumberjacks facing the Scarborough Knights on Saturday and the Uxbridge Bruins on Sunday. From the Skywards News Center, I'm Raphael Torres.
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5: It's a sea of red for the North American markets yesterday as rising Treasury yields and oil prices continued to rattle investors. Treasury yields jumped after the Treasury Department said it's going to triple its buyback operation of longer-dated government debt to $6 billion. Following the announcement, the 10-year Treasury note yield rose to 4.8%, reaching its highest level since November 2023. TSX down 215 points, Dow lost 0.75%, NASDAQ down 168 points, S&P 500 lost 0.5%, Canadian dollar at 72.41 cents U.S. Meta Platforms shares rose 6%. The move comes after the company unveiled their personal AI agent app Muse on Tuesday. Casey's General Stores shares dropped more than 14% after the convenience store chain reported mixed results for the fiscal first quarter. While earnings and revenue for the period beat expectations, Casey's also reported a slight decrease year over year in fuel sales. Service Titan shares fell over 30% after the technology company's third quarter guidance on revenue fell short of estimates by analysts pulled by FactSet. And Centerspace, the real estate investment trust with a focus on apartments, saw its shares jump 9%. The company will merge with Independence Realty Trust in an all-stock deal, creating an enterprise value of $8.1 billion. 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
6: Today we have mainly sunny skies with a high of 22. Overnight tonight we have a low of 11 with clear skies. Tomorrow mainly sunny with a high of 22. Overnight we have a low of 11 with clear skies. And Saturday we warm up to a high of 25 with a mix of sun and cloud. Overnight we have a low of 15 with a 40% chance of showers. And that's your Skywards weather. I'm Antonia Altabonte.
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1: Things continuing to look good if you're on the 404 headed southbound right now. Minimal volume, no problems. An easy drive continues on Highway 48 for the time being, and things are clear on Highway 47 in and out of Uxbridge. 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
1: An uneventful start on the 404 headed southbound right now. Things moving well there. Highway 48 continuing to impress for the moment, and Highway 47 is still issue and volume free. If you spot something else, tell us toll free at 1-833-NOW-SLOW. 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And that's the latest traffic. I'm Spencer Costin.
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1: Hits 105.5 traffic update.
2: Southbound volume on the 404 slowly beginning to build. You'll find a little bit of it now as you make your way down past Davis Drive, but otherwise things are in pretty good shape all the way down until Finch. Finch to the DVP has already begun its morning filling in. Highway 48, though, is still nice and open, and still no problems or slowdowns for Highway 47 in or out of Uxbridge at this time. If you spot something else, tell us toll-free at 1-833-NOW-SLOW. 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And that's the latest traffic. I'm Spencer Costin.
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3: From the Skywards News Center, I'm Raphael Torres. The Uxbridge Fire Department is recruiting paid on-call volunteer firefighters, with applications due by 11:59 p.m. tomorrow. Applicants must meet several requirements, including being at least 18, living within 12 minutes of the fire station, holding or obtaining a DZ license, and meeting physical and medical standards. Those interested can pick up or submit application packages at the Uxbridge Fire Department in person or by email. The Township of Uxbridge is accepting donations as part of Hunger Action Month from September 9th through October 5th. Residents can drop off non-perishable food items at Uxbridge Town Hall or the Uxbridge Public Library, or make monetary donations to Feed the Need in Durham to support local food security. Organizers say every donation can help ensure community members have access to essential food and resources. The Scugog Arena is celebrating its 50th anniversary with special events on Saturday, September 19th at the Scugog Community Recreation Center in Port Perry. The day will include a free open house with historic photos and memorabilia, followed by a ticketed anniversary dance in the evening. The weekend will also feature hockey games with the Port Perry Lumberjacks facing the Scarborough Knights on Saturday and the Uxbridge Bruins on Sunday. From the Skywards News Center, I'm Raphael Torres.
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5: It's a sea of red for the North American markets yesterday as rising Treasury yields and oil prices continued to rattle investors. Treasury yields jumped after the Treasury Department said it's going to triple its buyback operation of longer-dated government debt to $6 billion. Following the announcement, the 10-year Treasury note yield rose to 4.8%, reaching its highest level since November 2023. TSX down 215 points, Dow lost 0.75%, NASDAQ down 168 points, S&P 500 lost 0.5%, Canadian dollar at 72.41 cents U.S. Meta Platforms shares rose 6%. The move comes after the company unveiled their personal AI agent app Muse on Tuesday. Casey's General Stores shares dropped more than 14% after the convenience store chain reported mixed results for the fiscal first quarter. While earnings and revenue for the period beat expectations, Casey's also reported a slight decrease year over year in fuel sales. Service Titan shares fell over 30% after the technology company's third quarter guidance on revenue fell short of estimates by analysts pulled by FactSet. And Centerspace, the real estate investment trust with a focus on apartments, saw its shares jump 9%. The company will merge with Independence Realty Trust in an all-stock deal, creating an enterprise value of $8.1 billion. From the Skywards Business Center, I'm Alexis Deary.
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6: Today we have mainly sunny skies with a high of 22. Overnight tonight we have a low of 11 with clear skies. Tomorrow mainly sunny with a high of 22. Overnight we have a low of 11 with clear skies. And Saturday we warm up to a high of 25 with a mix of sun and cloud. Overnight we have a low of 15 with a 40% chance of showers. And that's your Skywards weather. I'm Antonia Altabonte.
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1: Some typical volume now on the 404 headed southbound. You'll find that between Davis Drive and St. John's Side Road, but afterwards things are moving quite well until you get down to Finch. Finch, the DVP, of course, has the usual fill-ins and is getting heavier. Highway 48, though, looks like it is now dealing with a collision. That is right at Hoover Park Drive. Don't see any slowdowns there, but should still let you know the issue is present, and Highway 47, at least for now, is moving well in and out of Uxbridge. If you spot something else, tell us toll-free at 1-833-NOW-SLOW. 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I'm Spencer Costin.
2: Warning. Listening to Mindbender may cause confusion, amazement, and Dan Pollard explaining things he barely understands. 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
1: With another check on the southbound side of the 404, volume is just where we left it, a little between Davis Drive and St. John's Side Road. Maybe a little more now as you make your way down below Elgin Mills, but it clears by 16th, and then Finch to the DVP doing as usual, bunching up. Highway 48, another check there. We're actually not seeing the earlier problem already at Hoover Park Drive. It appears that has cleared, leaving us issue and volume free for that area. Highway 47 continuing to impress. If you spot something else, tell us toll free at 1-833-NOW-SLOW. 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All happening in Niagara Falls. 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And that's the latest traffic. I'm Spencer Costin.
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1: Checking again on the southbound side right now of the 404. There's still build up Davis Drive to St. John's Side Road. Actually seeing a little more of it now as you get down below Bloomington. Just a brief bit of volume there. And then intermittent volume that starts for you just as you make your way below Stouffville Road. And that will continue down to 16th. From there, you have an easy drive to Finch. But Finch to the DVP got very heavy very quickly. Highway 48 is issue and volume free for the moment. And still nothing to slow you on Highway 47 in or out of Uxbridge. If you spot something else, tell us toll free at 1-833 now slow. 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And that's the latest traffic. I'm Spencer Costin.
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2: From the Skywards News Center, I'm Raphael Torres. The Uxbridge Fire Department is recruiting paid on-call volunteer firefighters, with applications due by 11:59 p.m. tomorrow. Applicants must meet several requirements, including being at least 18, living within 12 minutes of the fire station, holding or obtaining a DZ license, and meeting physical and medical standards. Those interested can pick up or submit application packages at the Uxbridge Fire Department in person or by email. The Township of Uxbridge is accepting donations as part of Hunger Action Month from September 9th through October 5th. Residents can drop off non-perishable food items at Uxbridge Town Hall or the Uxbridge Public Library, or make monetary donations to feed the need in Durham to support local food security. Organizers say every donation can help ensure community members have access to essential food and resources. The Scugog Arena is celebrating its 50th anniversary with special events on Saturday, September 19th at the Scugog Community Recreation Center in Port Perry. The day will include a free open house with historic photos and memorabilia, followed by a ticketed anniversary dance in the evening. The weekend will also feature hockey games with the Port Perry Lumberjacks facing the Scarborough Knights on Saturday and the Uxbridge Bruins on Sunday. From the Skywards News Center, I'm Raphael Torres.
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4: It's a sea of red for the North American markets yesterday as rising Treasury yields and oil prices continued to rattle investors. Treasury yields jumped after the Treasury Department said it's going to triple its buyback operation of longer-dated government debt to $6 billion. Following the announcement, the 10-year Treasury note yield rose to 4.8%, reaching its highest level since November 2023. TSX down 215 points, Dow lost 0.75%, NASDAQ down 168 points, S&P 500 lost 0.5%, Canadian dollar at 72.41 cents U.S. Meta Platforms shares rose 6%. The move comes after the company unveiled their personal AI agent app Muse on Tuesday. Casey's General Stores shares dropped more than 14% after the convenience store chain reported mixed results for the fiscal first quarter. While earnings and revenue for the period beat expectations, Casey's also reported a slight decrease year over year in fuel sales. Service Titan shares fell over 30% after the technology company's third quarter guidance on revenue fell short of estimates by analysts pulled by FactSet. And Centerspace, the real estate investment trust with a focus on apartments, saw its shares jump 9%. The company will merge with Independence Realty Trust in an all-stock deal, creating an enterprise value of $8.1 billion. 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
5: Today we have mainly sunny skies with a high of 22. Overnight tonight we have a low of 11 with clear skies. Tomorrow mainly sunny with a high of 22. Overnight we have a low of 11 with clear skies. And Saturday we warm up to a high of 25 with a mix of sun and cloud. Overnight we have a low of 15 with a 40% chance of showers. And that's your Skywards weather. I'm Antonia Altabonte.
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1: Your southbound 404 drive is pretty typical at this point. We've got a little bit of volume left between Davis Drive and St. John's Side Road, but really the volume is going to be starting for you just below Stouffville Road area now, and that continues down to 16th. Afterwards, things are moving well until you get to just below Steeles. We're actually seeing more volume through that stretch than usual. Highway 48, though, is still in good shape with no problems to mention, and things remain nice and open on Highway 47 in and out of Uxbridge right now. If you spot something else, tell us toll-free at 1-833-NOW-SLOW. 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And that's the latest traffic. I'm Spencer Costin.
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0: Hits 105.5 Traffic Update.
1: Still some volume left on the 404 southbound Davis Drive to St. John's Side Road, but a bit heavier once you get down to just below Stouffville Road area. That continues down to 16th before clearing, and then from Steeles to the DVP is quite solid right now. Highway 48, at least for the moment, is still moving well, and we're still clear on Highway 47 in and out of Uxbridge. What we are seeing, however, is a problem on Stouffville Road, a collision just west of Woodbine, causing some minor volume, so be aware of that this morning. Insurance companies can deny your claim every step of the way. 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
1: Today we have mainly sunny skies with a high of 22. Overnight tonight we have a low of 11 with clear skies. Tomorrow mainly sunny with a high of 22. Overnight we have a low of 11 with clear skies. And Saturday we warm up to a high of 25 with a mix of sun and cloud. Overnight we have a low of 15 with a 40% chance of showers. And that's your Skywards weather. I'm Antonia Altabonte.
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0: 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Weather.
1: Today we have mainly sunny skies with a high of 22. Overnight tonight we have a low of 11 with clear skies. Tomorrow mainly sunny with a high of 22. Overnight we have a low of 11 with clear skies. And Saturday we warm up to a high of 25 with a mix of sun and cloud. Overnight we have a low of 15 with a 40% chance of showers. And that's your Skywards weather. I'm Antonia Altabonte.
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1: Today we have mainly sunny skies with a high of 22. Overnight tonight we have a low of 11 with clear skies. Tomorrow mainly sunny with a high of 22. Overnight we have a low of 11 with clear skies. And Saturday we warm up to a high of 25 with a mix of sun and cloud. Overnight we have a low of 15 with a 40% chance of showers. And that's your Skywards weather. I'm Antonia Altabonte.
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1: Weather.
2: Today we have mainly sunny skies with a high of 22. Overnight tonight we have a low of 11 with clear skies. Tomorrow mainly sunny with a high of 22. Overnight we have a low of 11 with clear skies. And Saturday we warm up to a high of 25 with a mix of sun and cloud. Overnight we have a low of 15 with a 40% chance of showers. And that's your Skywards weather. I'm Antonia Altabonte.
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1: Today we have mainly sunny skies with a high of 22. Overnight tonight we have a low of 11 with clear skies. Tomorrow mainly sunny with a high of 22. Overnight we have a low of 11 with clear skies. And Saturday we warm up to a high of 25 with a mix of sun and cloud. Overnight we have a low of 15 with a 40% chance of showers. And that's your Skywards weather. I'm Antonia Altabonte.
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1: Warning. Listening to Mindbender may cause confusion, amazement, and Dan Pollard explaining things he barely understands. 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
1: 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Mindbender with Dan Pollard. Every Tuesday and Thursday. 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

0: 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Weather.
1: Today we have mainly sunny skies with a high of 22. Overnight tonight we have a low of 11 with clear skies. Tomorrow mainly sunny with a high of 22. Overnight we have a low of 11 with clear skies. And Saturday we warm up to a high of 25 with a mix of sun and cloud. Overnight we have a low of 15 with a 40% chance of showers. And that's your Skywards weather. I'm Antonia Altabonte.
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2: It's a bit slow going northbound on the 404 through Bloomington Side Road where we have construction. Beyond that, everything runs well up towards Woodbine. Southbound on the 404, slow going from Finch to the 401. 407 in both directions looks pretty good. No delays on 48 through Ballantrae up towards Georgina and across over to 12. 12 north and southbound, trouble free. No issues on 7A in towards Port Perry and no problems in town in Uxbridge or Keswick. Monte Carlo Winds is excited to welcome you whether you're planning a special occasion or corporate meeting. 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That's the latest traffic. I'm Alexis Deary.
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3: From the Skywards News Center, I'm Raphael Torres. The Uxbridge Fire Department is recruiting paid on-call volunteer firefighters with applications due by 11:59 p.m. tomorrow. Applicants must meet several requirements, including being at least 18, living within 12 minutes of the fire station, holding or obtaining a DZ license, and meeting physical and medical standards. Those interested can pick up or submit application packages at the Uxbridge Fire Department in person or by email. The Township of Uxbridge is accepting donations as part of Hunger Action Month from September 9th through October 5th. Residents can drop off non-perishable food items at Uxbridge Town Hall or the Uxbridge Public Library, or make monetary donations to feed the need in Durham to support local food security. Organizers say every donation can help ensure community members have access to essential food and resources. The Scugog Arena is celebrating its 50th anniversary with special events on Saturday, September 19th at the Scugog Community Recreation Center in Port Perry. The day will include a free open house with historic photos and memorabilia, followed by a ticketed anniversary dance in the evening. The weekend will also feature hockey games with the Port Perry Lumberjacks facing the Scarborough Knights on Saturday and the Uxbridge Bruins on Sunday. From the Skywards News Center, I'm Raphael Torres.
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4: Overnight tonight, we cool down to a low of 9 with partly cloudy skies. Tomorrow, sunny with a high of 24. Overnight, we have a low of 10 with clear skies. And Saturday, a high of 25 with a mix of sun and cloud. Overnight, we have a low of 16 with a 30% chance of showers. And that's your Skywards Weather. I'm Antonia Altabonte.
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0: afternoon. It is the afternoon drive. We are underway. It's Dan Pollard here with you. So there is no Cruise In Car Show tonight at Elgin Park because they are setting up for the Uxbridge Fair. And actually tonight, a special event. There is an extra tractor pull. It's for local tractors. Last I was talking to the organizers, they said there were some 70 tractors that are going to be pulling. So that is going to start at 6:30 tonight. Now, there won't be any rides. The fair itself won't be open, but there will be some food available, and they're just asking for a donation for admission. Recently had a chance to talk to Garrett Harima about why they are doing this on the Thursday before the fair opens.
1: We're getting up into 50 years of tractor pulling in Uxbridge, and we really wanted to pay tribute to the roots and what started the pull and those that came before us that put it on. You know, Norm James, Bruce Smith, for getting the ball rolling with the tractor pull and you know where it is today. So we're adding a night because of the interest in local tractor pulling, both among, you know, local fans and those pulling. We wanted to offer more classes, and we just didn't have enough room on Friday night. So we've been working on this for a few years with the Fair Board, the Pulling Club, OTTPA, and our sponsor, Choco, to put this together.
0: So again, tonight there'll be a tractor pull for local tractors. Top five tractors will move on to Friday. There will still be a regular tractor pull on Friday with some of the big rigs, but this is something a little extra special. Also, they will have some T-shirts on sale celebrating the 50th anniversary of the local tractor pull. So it is admission by donation tonight. Some food will be available, but the rest of the fair will be closed. It's officially open as of tomorrow.
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1: It's the usual volume. Northbound on the 404 slows through Bloomington Side Road, and southbound on the 404 fills in from Finch to the 401. 407 in great shape so far this afternoon. No issues on 48 out towards Georgina and across through Port Bolster over to 12. 12 looks pretty good through Brock and 7A down towards the 407. And no issues on the regional roads. You'll find in town in Uxbridge, Stouffville, and Keswick, everything moves at the limit. 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That's latest traffic. I'm Alexis Deary.
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0: Getting set for the Uxbridge Fair, officially opening tomorrow. But don't forget, tonight there is a local tractor pull. They'll start that event at 6:30. I think there are over 70 tractors that are going to be involved in the event. And the fair itself officially opening on Friday. And the Uxbridge Township Fire Department is going to be on hand. Clinton Harper recently was telling us what they have in store for the kids.
1: Yeah, you'll see us there all weekend. So we'll be there for the tractor pull and the demo derby, making sure that there's any small fires or incidents, so we're there to keep everybody safe. And we'll have our information booth, obstacle course, and fire truck there for people to tour. Bring your kids out. It's free for them to go through. It's just like a mini fire fit tour. So they get a chance to pull some hose, put out a little fire. We've got made a new miniature fire truck for them to be able to utilize in it. They move a ladder, all sorts of stuff, all little things that we do as a fire service integrated into this kid's obstacle course.
0: So tonight is a local tractor pull. They'll start pulling at 6:30. Again, there'll be some food available, but the rest of the fair will not be open. You can still bring in anything for exhibits. Tomorrow at 5 o'clock, the gates officially open for the weekend.
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3: It's a collision-free drive out there on the major routes. We just have volume northbound on the 404 through the 407 to Major Mac, and again slows through Bloomington Side Road. Southbound on the 404, slow going from Finch to the 401. 407 in good shape both directions. No issues on 47 to Uxbridge or 12 out towards 7A. 7A to Port Perry looks good, and we do have construction on the High Street Bridge in Georgina, as well as on Lake Drive from Civic Center to South Drive in Jackson's Point. 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That's latest traffic. I'm Alexis Deary.
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1: No issues out there on the 404, just the usual volume. Southbound on the 404 from Finch to the 401. Northbound on the 404 slows past the 407 to Major Mac. And again, through Bloomington Side Road. Beyond that, up to Woodbine, it all looks pretty good. 48 looks good through Stouffville and Ballantrae. No issues on the 407, as well as on 12 out towards Brock and Brecon. Things are moving at the limit on Lake Ridge to Dagmar and Brock Road out towards Coppins Corners. And the York-Durham line moves at the limit. Make the most of fall before the snow.

0: 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That's latest traffic. I'm Alexis Deary.
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2: From the Skywards News Center, I'm Raphael Torres. The Uxbridge Fire Department is recruiting paid on-call volunteer firefighters, with applications due by 11:59 p.m. tomorrow. Applicants must meet several requirements, including being at least 18, living within 12 minutes of the fire station, holding or obtaining a DZ license, and meeting physical and medical standards. Those interested can pick up or submit application packages at the Uxbridge Fire Department in person or by email. The Township of Uxbridge is accepting donations as part of Hunger Action Month from September 9th through October 5th. Residents can drop off non-perishable food items at Uxbridge Town Hall or the Uxbridge Public Library, or make monetary donations to feed the need in Durham to support local food security. Organizers say every donation can help ensure community members have access to essential food and resources. The Scugog Arena is celebrating its 50th anniversary with special events on Saturday, September 19th at the Scugog Community Recreation Center in Port Perry. The day will include a free open house with historic photos and memorabilia, followed by a ticketed anniversary dance in the evening. The weekend will also feature hockey games with the Port Perry Lumberjacks facing the Scarborough Knights on Saturday and the Uxbridge Bruins on Sunday. From the Skywards News Center, I'm Raphael Torres.
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3: Overnight tonight, we cool down to a low of 9 with partly cloudy skies. Tomorrow, sunny with a high of 24. Overnight, we have a low of 10 with clear skies. And Saturday, a high of 25 with a mix of sun and cloud. Overnight, we have a low of 16 with a 30% chance of showers. And that's your Skywards Weather. I'm Antonia Altabonte.
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0: glad we got the sun back today. Humidity's gone. Temperature-wise, not too bad at 21, 22 degrees. Looks like it should be a great weekend for the Uxbridge Fair. Just wanted to talk about a story. We kind of brushed over it yesterday, but interesting, in the executive orders that were signed by Donald Trump earlier this week, there were some more tariffs and bans that were put in place for Canadian products like liquor as of September the 29th. But at the same time, he also dropped a number of tariffs on products that apparently they really do need in the U.S., like cement, salt for roads, and toilet paper. And there is a good reason that they need our toilet paper. The folks who are in the industry, the toilet paper industry, I guess, paper industry, say that Canadian trees grow in colder climates, obviously. Well, that produces longer fibers with properties that the manufacturers really like to put in the toilet paper. It's something, these longer fibers, they're called Northern Bleached Softwood Craftwood Pulp. And it's an important ingredient in toilet paper, so it doesn't fall apart. They do have some trees in the U.S., but they don't have enough trees that can supply the entire country. So therefore, they need the product from Canada. Suddenly, the tariffs disappeared. Oh, shock, oh, shock. Apparently, this NBSK, the Northern Bleached Softwood Craftwood Pulp, is in 15% of some toilet papers and up to 30% of other toilet papers. And that'd probably be the more expensive ones that obviously would stand up a little bit longer. And it is a very important ingredient. So I guess with all the stuff coming out of Washington these days, it's not a surprise that they need more toilet paper. And the good stuff, not one ply.
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2: Warning. Listening to Mindbender may cause confusion, amazement, and Dan Pollard explaining things he barely understands. 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
0: Hey, I totally understand it.
2: Sure you do, Dan. Mindbender with Dan Pollard. 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

0: Hits 105.5 traffic update.
1: It's not too bad out there this afternoon. Just the typical volume northbound on the 404 slows approaching the 407 to Major Mac, and again through Bloomington Side Road. And southbound of the 404 slows from Finch to the 401. Eastbound of the 407 slow going through the 412 out towards Highway 12. 412's in good shape. No issues on 12 past 7A and Brock out towards Brecon. Things are looking good on 47 to Uxbridge and no in-town problems in Keswick or Stouffville. 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That's latest traffic. I'm Alexis Deary.
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0: Definitely feeling a lot like fall. We get the fair that's officially opening on Friday. Don't forget, tonight is a special local tractor pull, and they'll start pulling at 6:30 at Elgin Park. Also tonight, the Uxbridge Bruins are opening the Junior C season. They're on the road in Clarington. I had a chance to catch up with the general manager of the Uxbridge Bruins, Trevor Cox, and I was asking him about the team this year.
1: Off the top of my head, I think I have 15 returning players from that team, which makes us strong right off the hop. We had 11 returning forwards, 2 returning defensemen, and of course we have both goalies, who Robbie Demiria and Kevin Halloran, who won the best goals against average in the division last season. And of course Robbie Demiria was top goaltender of the division and PJHL player of the year as well. So we started off strong with a returning core, and you know what, through recruitment we've been able to fill the holes, fill some holes with some pretty good hockey players. Do a little bit of a pocket here where we have a lot of local players who returned home to play last season, loved every minute of playing. Of course the success definitely helped. But, you know, part of it is all goes into recruitment, too, and having a good coaching staff as well that players want to return to play for. But we're also in a little bit of a, you know, a cycle here where we have a lot of players who either they're going to school locally, i.e. Seneca College, UOIT, Durham College, or some of them have already jumped on to a job in the trades. So they're still living here at home in Uxbridge and still looking to play some hockey. And that, as far as returning players, that makes things real easy.
0: So the Bruins on the road in Clarington tonight. We'll let you know how things go tomorrow. And they are at home for the first time for their first home game of the season tomorrow night at 7:45. Don't forget to catch Bruins Talk each and every Friday morning. You can hear more from Trevor tomorrow morning at 8:10.
2: Hits 105.5 traffic update.
3: It's the usual volume, southbound on the 404 from Finch to the 401, and northbound on the 404 slows approaching the 407 to Major Mac, and again slows from Stouffville Side Road up to Bloomington Side Road. We have construction in the left-hand lane. Slow going eastbound on the 407 through the 412 out towards Highway 12. 12's in pretty good shape, as is 47 out towards Uxbridge. Now delays on 48 through Stouffville and Ballantrae, and we do have some construction on the High Street Bridge in Georgina, as well as on Lake Drive from Civic Center to South Drive in Jackson's Point. Misty City Music Festival, September 18th to 20th. 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That's latest traffic. I'm Alexis Deary.
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1: The good news, I'm not spotting any collisions in town in Stouffville, Keswick, Uxbridge. Let's take a look at the major routes. Southbound on the 404 slows from about Steeles down to the 401. Northbound on the 404 slows approaching the 407 to Major Mac. And again, slows from Stouffville Side Road to Bloomington Side Road. Construction in the left-hand lane. Beyond that, you're going to find things run well up towards Woodbine. No issues on 48 through Stouffville and Ballantrae out towards Georgina. And across through Port Bolster over to Highway 12. 12 north and southbound trouble-free. We do have some volume eastbound of the 407 through the 412 out towards Highway 12, as well as a bit of volume on the York-Durham line through Bloomington Side Road. Live your best life around the campfire. 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That's latest traffic. I'm Alexis Deary.
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2: From the Skywards News Center, I'm Raphael Torres. The Uxbridge Fire Department is recruiting paid on-call volunteer firefighters, with applications due by 11:59 p.m. tomorrow. Applicants must meet several requirements, including being at least 18, living within 12 minutes of the fire station, holding or obtaining a DZ license, and meeting physical and medical standards. Those interested can pick up or submit application packages at the Uxbridge Fire Department in person or by email. The Township of Uxbridge is accepting donations as part of Hunger Action Month from September 9th through October 5th. Residents can drop off non-perishable food items at Uxbridge Town Hall or the Uxbridge Public Library, or make monetary donations to feed the need in Durham to support local food security. Organizers say every donation can help ensure community members have access to essential food and resources. The Scugog Arena is celebrating its 50th anniversary with special events on Saturday, September 19th at the Scugog Community Recreation Center in Port Perry. The day will include a free open house with historic photos and memorabilia, followed by a ticketed anniversary dance in the evening. The weekend will also feature hockey games with the Port Perry Lumberjacks facing the Scarborough Knights on Saturday and the Uxbridge Bruins on Sunday. From the Skywards News Center, I'm Raphael Torres.
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4: I got my friends a little more give back in the market. Tensions in the Middle East continue to escalate, pushing crude well above $100 a barrel. On the inflation watch, producer prices came out on a month-over-month basis in line, rising 0.4%, but on an annual basis, producer prices rising just under 5.5%, well above the Fed's 2% inflation target. This pushed yields on the 10-year to 4.9%. U.S. Central Bank will meet, well, a week yesterday. And so a week today, we shall know if, in fact, they did raise interest rates. 74% probability that they will hike by 0.25% next week. Time will tell. Oracle set to report quarterly results. Stock down 5% ahead of its announcement. And Apple, better by 3.5%, unveiling its foldable iPhone Duo and other products. At the close, TSX down over 1% or 400 points in New York. The Dow down 0.5% or 316 points. Tech heavy NASDAQ down 0.6% or 172 points. And the S&P 500 giving back 0.6 as well or 44 points. Looney down 0.2 to close 72.28 US. 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
5: Overnight tonight, we cool down to a low of 9 with partly cloudy skies. Tomorrow, sunny with a high of 24. Overnight, we have a low of 10 with clear skies. And Saturday, a high of 25 with a mix of sun and cloud. Overnight, we have a low of 16 with a 30% chance of showers. And that's your Skywards weather. I'm Antonia Altabonte.
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0: Getting set for the Uxbridge Fair, officially opening tomorrow. But don't forget, tonight there is a local tractor pull. They'll start that event at 6:30. I think there are over 70 tractors that are going to be involved in the event. And the fair itself officially opening on Friday. And the Uxbridge Township Fire Department is going to be on hand. Clinton Harper recently was telling us what they have in store for the kids.
1: Yeah, you'll see us there all weekend. So we'll be there for the tractor pull and the demo derby, making sure that there's any small fires or incidents, that we're there to keep everybody safe. And we'll have our information booth, obstacle course, and fire truck there for people to tour. Bring your kids out. It's free for them to go through. It's just like a mini fire fit tour. So they get a chance to pull some hose, put out a little fire. We've got made a new miniature fire truck for them to be able to utilize in it. They move a ladder, all sorts of stuff, all little things that we do as a fire service integrated into this kid's obstacle course.
0: So tonight is a local tractor pull. They'll start pulling at 6:30. Again, there'll be some food available, but the rest of the fair will not be open. You can still bring in anything for exhibits. Tomorrow at 5 o'clock, the gates officially open for the weekend.
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1: Hits 105.5 Traffic Update.
2: We have volume northbound on the 404 off the 401, off and on to Major Mac. Again, slows from Stouffville Side Road to Bloomington Side Road, and southbound on the 404 slows from Steeles to the 401. Also heavy going eastbound on the 407 through the 412 out towards Highway 12. We have volume on the York-Durham line through Bloomington Side Road. New issues out there. We have a collision on 19th Avenue and 9th Line outside of Stouffville, but in town in Keswick, Uxbridge, and Port Perry, no problems to report. Ready to race? Register now for the Nutrients Oakville 21.1 half marathon, 10K and 5K. Fast, flat, and scenic. 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That's latest traffic. I'm Alexis Deary.
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0: Good afternoon. It is the afternoon drive. We are underway. It's Dan Pollard here with you. So there is no Cruise In Car Show tonight at Elgin Park because they are setting up for the Uxbridge Fair. And actually tonight, a special event. There is an extra tractor pull. It's for local tractors. Last I was talking to the organizers, they said there were some 70 tractors that are going to be pulling. So that is going to start at 6:30 tonight. Now, there won't be any rides. The fair itself won't be open, but there will be some food available, and they're just asking for a donation for admission. Recently had a chance to talk to Garrett Harima about why they are doing this on the Thursday before the fair opens.
1: We're getting up into 50 years of tractor pulling in Uxbridge, and we really wanted to pay tribute to the roots and what started the pull and those that came before us that put it on. You know, Norm James, Bruce Smith, for getting the ball rolling with the tractor pull and you know, where it is today. So we're adding a night because of the interest in local tractor pulling, both among, you know, local fans and those pulling. We wanted to offer more classes, and we just didn't have enough room on Friday night. So we've been working on this for a few years with the fair board, the pulling club, OTTPA, and our sponsor, Chaco, to put this together.
0: So again, tonight there'll be a tractor pull for local tractors. Top five tractors will move on to Friday. There will still be a regular tractor pull on Friday with some of the big rigs, but this is something a little extra special. Also, they will have some T-shirts on sale celebrating the 50th anniversary of the local tractor pull. So it is admission by donation tonight. Some food will be available, but the rest of the fair will be closed. It's officially open as of tomorrow.
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3: It's slow going southbound on the 404 from Steeles to the 401. Northbound on the 404, heavy going off the 401, off and on to Major Mac, and again slows from Stouffville Side Road to Bloomington Side Road. Volume eastbound on the 407 through the 412 out towards Highway 12. 48's in great shape, as is 47 in towards Uxbridge. We do have that collision in Stouffville, 19th Avenue and 9th Line. Other than that, everything is looking pretty good in town in Keswick, Uxbridge, and Port Perry. 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That's latest traffic. I'm Alexis Deary.
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1: Hits 105.5 Traffic Update.
2: It's heavy going northbound on the 404, off the 401, off and on to Major Mac, and again slows through Bloomington Side Road. Southbound on the 404 slows from Steeles to the 401. Volume eastbound on the 407 through the 412. Things are looking pretty good on 48 through Stouffville and Ballantrae. We have a bit of volume on the York-Durham line through Bloomington Side Road. Earlier problems at 19th Avenue and 9th Line outside of Stouffville have been cleared away, and we have no in-town problems in Port Perry, Uxbridge, or Keswick. 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That's the latest traffic. I'm Alexis Deary.
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3: From the Skywards News Center, I'm Raphael Torres. The Uxbridge Fire Department is recruiting paid on-call volunteer firefighters, with applications due by 11:59 p.m. tomorrow. Applicants must meet several requirements, including being at least 18, living within 12 minutes of the fire station, holding or obtaining a DZ license, and meeting physical and medical standards. Those interested can pick up or submit application packages at the Uxbridge Fire Department in person or by email. The Township of Uxbridge is accepting donations as part of Hunger Action Month from September 9th through October 5th. Residents can drop off non-perishable food items at Uxbridge Town Hall or the Uxbridge Public Library, or make monetary donations to Feed the Need in Durham to support local food security. Organizers say every donation can help ensure community members have access to essential food and resources. The Scugog Arena is celebrating its 50th anniversary with special events on Saturday, September 19th at the Scugog Community Recreation Center in Port Perry. The day will include a free open house with historic photos and memorabilia, followed by a ticketed anniversary dance in the evening. The weekend will also feature hockey games with the Port Perry Lumberjacks facing the Scarborough Knights on Saturday and the Uxbridge Bruins on Sunday. From the Skywards News Center, I'm Raphael Torres.
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5: Here I got my friends, a little more give back in the market. Tensions in the Middle East continue to escalate, pushing crude well above $100 a barrel. On the inflation watch, producer prices came out on a month-over-month basis in line, rising 0.4%, but on an annual basis, producer prices rising just under 5.5%, well above the Fed's 2% inflation target. This pushed yields on the 10-year to 4.9%. U.S. Central Bank will meet, well, a week yesterday. And so a week today, we shall know if, in fact, they did raise interest rates. 74% probability that they will hike by a quarter of a percent next week. Time will tell. Oracle set to report quarterly results. Stock down 5% ahead of its announcement. And Apple, better by 3.5%, unveiling its foldable iPhone Duo and other products. Well, at the close, TSX down over 1% or 400 points in New York. The Dow down 0.5% or 316 points. Tech heavy NASDAQ down 0.6% or 172 points. And the S&P 500 giving back 0.6 as well or 44 points. Looney down 0.2 to close 72.28 US. 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
6: Overnight tonight, we cool down to a low of 9 with partly cloudy skies. Tomorrow, sunny with a high of 24. Overnight, we have a low of 10 with clear skies. And Saturday, a high of 25 with a mix of sun and cloud. Overnight, we have a low of 16 with a 30% chance of showers. And that's your Skywards weather. I'm Antonia Altabonte.
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1: Warning. 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